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Miles Smith and Stargazing on your Sunday night. Fun Labor Day facts since tomorrow is Labor Day. The first state to make Labor Day an official legal holiday was Oregon back in 1887. Yeah.

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Billie Eilish has been staying busy. She officiated her brother Phineas's wedding last week. So I'm sure she enjoyed doing that.

Magic 95.9 playing Marion's hit music. That's Olivia Dean. It's so easy. So the very first Waffle House opened its doors on Labor Day, 1955. Some Labor Day facts for you since tomorrow is Labor Day.

Marion's hit music, Magic 95.9. Somber and back to friends. Have you ever wondered why we don't wear white after Labor Day? I'll explain in about 5 minutes.

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Hey, Delana with you. And this Saturday, the Buckeyes head to Austin for a showdown with the Texas Longhorns. So here's the game starting at 6 right here on Magic 95.9.

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Red Hot Chili Peppers on your Sunday night this Labor Day weekend. 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

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Miley, here she is. She's got new music out. Yes, we played the iHeartRadio World premiere of her new single this past Friday, and here she is with Party in the USA.

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Chappell Roan said performing at the Daisy Chain Fields Festival, you know, the Olivia Rodrigo Festival, it renewed her passion for performing in front of a live audience, which I'm so happy for her. And I would love to see her.

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home of Paul James in the Morning. 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Bruno Mars with I Just Might. I definitely think that is one of the songs in the summer. That, Ella Langley, Choosing Texas. And this is Taylor. I had a

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Hey, maybe you love Sabrina Carpenter. 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

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Hey, it's Shannon L. Hope you're having a great Labor Day weekend and that you don't have to work today. You know, some of the hot spots that people travel to this weekend are going to surprise you because there are some international places on here. That's coming up in 6 minutes.

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We're trying not to make things complicated for you, actually. 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Leave me a message with whatever song you want to hear. It's that simple.

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1: Hey, it's Shannon O. According to Pinterest, pumpkin spice latte has nothing on these new fall flavors. 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
1: We finally have some firsthand comments of what happened at Taylor Swift and Travis Kelce's wedding earlier this summer. How you can hear those is coming up in the next 10 minutes.

Magic 95.9, the home of Paul James in the morning. Just a heads up, even though it's Labor Day weekend, I know a lot of people consider this the unofficial start to fall. Fall doesn't technically happen until September 22nd, so enjoy the last bits of summer. I wish

0: 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Hey, it's Shannon O. Thanks for keeping me company tonight. If there's a certain song you want to hear, hit the talkback mic on the iHeartRadio app when you're listening to the station. Let me know by leaving a message.
1: I would like to hear Justin Timberlake.
0: You got it, man. He's on for you now. This is Sexy Back.
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Would you ever crash a wedding? Hey, it's Shannon O. This is actually something that's on my bucket list. And now there's a way that you might be able to do it without feeling unwelcome if you get caught. I'll tell you more coming up in the next 10 minutes.

Magic 95.9, the home of Paul James in the morning. Hey, Shannon. Oh, I appreciate you hanging out with me tonight. Just a reminder that you are technically in charge of our playlist. So if there's a certain song you want to hear, hit that talkback mic and let me know. Never made

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There are certain items that have gone up tremendously in price. I'll tell you what those are coming up in the next 10 minutes.

Magic 95.9, Marion's Hit Music. We got some interesting cast choices for the 35th season of Dancing with the Stars. Giada, yes, the cook. Jenna Dewan, of course, she's going to crush, knowing, you know, Step Up was a fantastic movie and she was an incredible dancer. And Julia Stiles, Save the Last Dance. I'm loving the nostalgia.

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Magic 95.9. Good morning. It is Paul James. Happy Labor Day. It is celebrating you, the hard worker here in America. So enjoy your Labor Day if you have it off. Me, I'm working and I'm fine with that. Although you might see me out a little bit later. But hey, to right now, let's do some music.

95.9. Good morning. It is Paul James. Popcorn Festival week. Yeah, they start to seal off the roads sometime tomorrow. So make sure that you're prepared for that after work on Tuesdays when they start closed down.

0: Magic 95.9. Staying up late? Well, that's a smart thing, they say. It's true, the early bird gets the worm, but the night owl is the one who may know what to do with it. People can usually be put into two categories, the early risers or the late nighters. You know which one you are. But which one is superior? There's a myth that night owls are somehow more intelligent than the early birds, and science might actually back that up. Study conducted in the 2007 found that people who stayed up late tended to be more creative, especially when it came to visual thinking. A similar study in 2009 found that those with higher IQs were more likely to stay up late. And just this year, researchers at Imperial College of London studied 26,000 people and determined those that who stayed up late and slept late had superior cognitive function. Huh. Isn't that interesting? Stay up late tonight.
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Magic 95.9. Good morning. It is Paul James. I'm enjoying the Buckeye season. They've got a huge one Saturday night. They'll be in Texas to take on the Longhorns. It's not really a number one against number two, but it's pretty doggone close. Both teams expected to continue.

0: Magic 95.9. Hey, good morning. It is Paul James. And I, for one, can tell you that I have wonderful neighbors. We are blessed with beautiful neighbors and a wonderful group of people that live in our neighborhood. But a new survey reveals that having good neighbors is so important to some home buyers that 19% would pay $10,000 or more above the price of their home to avoid having bad neighbors. According to research, 82% of Americans say having good neighbors is about as important as price and location when buying a home. I agree. Respondents say a good neighbor is someone they can trust, someone who's quiet, somebody who maintains their home and yard, and somebody who also keeps to themselves. So what are the traits of a good neighbor? And are you a good neighbor? Do you live in a good neighborhood? And are your neighbors good neighbors too? Drive into
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0: Magic 95.9, Lady Gaga, Bruno Mars, Die With A Smile. Hey, good morning. Happy Labor Day. It is Paul James. Joining me on the phone this morning from the Reed Insurance Agency, it is Dan Reed. Dan, good morning. How are you, man?
1: You know what? I am doing well. We've got the Labor Day traffic to deal with, do we not?
0: Absolutely. But you know, it's a good thing because a lot of people get the day off as, you know, our country recognizes the social and economic achievement of the American worker. And that's a great thing for us to do, you know?
1: Boy, that is for sure. And, you know, this country was built on the back of working people. Mm-hmm. And people that work really hard that are working for that hourly wage. I mean, you know, if you study the history of this country, you know, you think back to the Industrial Revolution and the sweatshop era and so on, and times were really difficult. Yeah. And for a lot of people, they're still very difficult trying to work for a wage that somehow makes sense for them. And my hat's off to those people. You know, I always think, let's never forget that this country was built by people working really, really hard, not necessarily a service economy, not necessarily high tech, big tech, AI, anything like that. Right. It was built on people showing up for work, getting an hourly wage and working really, really hard for that. So Amen. Hats off to all the working people out there. It is so appreciated, I believe, by all of us.
0: I agree.
1: Just some thoughts out there. 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

Magic 95.9 out at the Popcorn Festival this week, Thursday, Friday, and Saturday. I'll be up on the main stage as the announcer, but we are going to be giving away seat upgrades at the main stage. 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Good luck.

Magic 95.9. Hey, good morning. It is Paul James. Happy Monday. It is for a lot of people that don't have to work today since it's Labor Day. Enjoy that. Enjoy your family and your cookouts, too.

0: Magic 95.9. Hey, good morning. It is Paul James. Sorry to break it to you, but we are officially old when we hit 49. That according to a new survey of children. So children say 49 means we're old. That's not bad enough. 20% of the kids think that, well, we stop having fun at the age of 30. Kids also think the worst parts about getting old are the aches and pains. They ain't wrong. Wrinkles, and gray hair. Nah. The aches and pains, that's a thing. That's a thing. What is the worst part about getting old? I mean, it's not gray hair or wrinkles, is it? I mean, those things aren't that important, are they? I mean, oh, well. So apparently the telltale signs that we're getting old is the fact that we've hit 49 and we enjoy gardening and drinking tea. Oh, okay. Drive into some.
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0: Magic 95.9, Miles Smith and Stargazing. Hey, good morning. Happy Labor Day. My name is Paul James. Joining me on the phone this morning from Pillar Credit Union, it is Daniel Bradshaw. Daniel, good morning, my friend. How are you?
1: I'm doing well. How are you?
0: I am wonderful. Today is Labor Day, and I know with that, you guys have been extremely busy. You'll be closed today, being Labor Day, but at the same time, you guys will be out and about as part of the Morrow County Fair, which began last week but wraps up today. Talk about you guys' involvement at the fair there in Mount Gilead.
1: Yeah, so last Wednesday was actually Pillar Day at the fair, something we've been working to get in place for quite a while now, and finally made it happen this year. So we were able to see a ton of people and hand out a lot of fans, because boy, was it hot. And I was very glad that we had other staff members like Aaron and Heather that are awesome rock stars that were out there all day making that happen. And then today, yeah, we're showing up at the livestock sale to support some of the kids and, you know, help them out and you know, support the hard work that they've been putting in over the last year, raising their animals by putting some money towards those like we do at the other county fairs.
0: Well, I just think it's fantastic, the community involvement that you guys do at Pillar, wherever you guys are, obviously in Morrow County and Marion County physically, and now things up in Richland County as well. So I'm sure that's going to be amping up over there as well. With those areas and the different things that you do, it's one thing to be physically located in a community. It's another thing to be physically tied to that community. And that's what you guys do every day. I mean, you got Popcorn Festival coming up this week. You're going to be helping out with the family fun area. That's just awesome that you guys do that.
1: Yeah, and that's something that we've been doing for years and years, and something that we all truly believe in. So a great example of just how that has kind of permeated into our being is I was at an event about, it was about a month and a half, maybe 2 months ago now, and our CEO, Christine Gibson, she was at the event as well. She was sitting at a different table than I was. And there was a presentation about this great thing that a group is doing, where they're making these bike repair stations and installing them all around town. You know, so a place that, you know, so if someone's riding their bicycle and they have an issue, they can go and they can, you know, fix a flat tire. They can do any number of different things with the bike. And they were talking about how they were wanting to do one over at the rec center here in Marion.
0: Right.
1: And they were, you know, talking about it and saying, you know, that's one, and you know, we need to, you know, get donations for it and all of that. And someone asked the question, you know, what is the total amount for it? And they said what it was. And I'm sitting at my table immediately thinking, I think Pillar should just sponsor that whole one.
0: Yeah.
1: Just like make it happen so they don't have to wait. Let's go ahead and get it done and make it happen. 20 minutes later, at the end of the event, I go and find Christine. I'm getting ready to leave. And she says, hey, I've got an idea. And I laughed and said, I bet it's the same idea that I've got.
0: I bet it's the same one.
1: And she says, you know, what do you think of Pillar just sponsoring that entire thing over at the rec center so they can get that bike repair station put in now? And I said, that's exactly what I was thinking. So it's just having that kind of mindset, having that kind of approach. You know, when we say together we build strong communities, that's what we're talking about. It's not just, you know, writing a check. It's not just slapping your logo somewhere, but it's finding places where you can really help the community and make it a better place.
0: Absolutely. You talk about transportation issues in the community. That is one way to certainly help with the transportation for people that do have, are limited and need to use their bicycle to get where they need to be. Thank you guys so much for doing that. I think that's great. But it's just a prime example. And I think Labor Day is a great day to talk about something like this, that you guys are in the community and doing great things. If people want to be part of the Pillar community, what do they need to do next?
1: Yeah, they can absolutely join up. Just head to pillarcu.com or stop in at our branch there in Marion on Barks Road, or the one in Mount Gilead, or the one over in Mansfield. And yeah, it just takes $10 to open up your initial savings account, and you're a member, and then you get access to everything that we have to offer, the loans, the checking accounts, everything.
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Did you know Labor Day actually started in the late 1800s? Yeah. Happy Labor Day.

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Paul James in the morning. Marianne's hit music all day. 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
1: Hey, thanks for listening today. A little Labor Day fact, why not, since it's Labor Day. 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

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Zara Larson, you don't want to miss Zara at our iHeartRadio Music Festival September 18th and 19th.

Marion's hit music, Magic, 95.9. Ella Langley on track to have the biggest song of all time. This is Choosin' Texas. She's been at number one for 20 weeks now.

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Here's

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Hey, it's Delana. And if you're going to be going to the gym or shopping, maybe you're just in the car around the house, take us anywhere with you on your mobile device. 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

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Yeah. We are not AI. Just real people who turn the radio down to see better while we parallel park. Guaranteed human.

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1: 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What an incredible voice, right? Taylor Swift always doing amazing things. Here she is, Opalite. Happy Labor Day. I had

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Yeah, all I want to do today is just get on the grill, cook some food, take a nap, then eat some more food and take another nap, and then go on the grill one more time and eat some more food, right? Happy Labor Day.

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Marianne's hit music. What does a swimming pool, an uncle, and a niece and nephew have in common? They love to hang out together in the pool. Yes, we did that all weekend. Funkle Uncle to the rescue. Happy Labor Day.

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It's Raf. 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

This is Magic 95.9, the home of Paul James in the Morning. Yeah, if you're traveling for the holiday weekend, they're saying domestic air ticket prices are up 2% from last year. So a little increase. Not bad for, you know, what we're dealing with this year with the gas prices. So airplane tickets, a little bit more than last year, but not too crazy. Here's Ella Langley, Choosing Texas.

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1: Pretty cool. Just saw an article about the first Chipotle opening in Asia, in Seoul, South Korea. Pretty cool to see. It's like massive. And they're like so nice there. Like, I want my Chipotle to look high tech and like futuristic over here.

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It's Raph. Join us Thursday, September 17th at 5 for McDaniel Automotive football ticket giveaway at Ralphie's. 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
1: 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Happy Labor Day. 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Unofficial end of summer, but you could still wear white after today. 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

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It's Raf. Join us Thursday, September 17th at 5 for a McDaniel Automotive football ticket giveaway at Ralphie's. 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Never made

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See, this is why you don't joke around about bombs and grenades at the airport. A man in Miami was asked by a gate agent, do you have any dangerous goods? He said no, and then he joked in Spanish saying he had a grenade. And then the agent told him that it's not a joke and then called the authorities. He got arrested after joking around, right? Reportedly still in jail. Definitely ruined his vacation. Wherever

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1: Definitely one of my biggest regrets, not seeing Linkin Park live when Chester Bennington was still around doing the vocals. I mean, his vocals just always give me chills. Love it, the goosebumps. Here's Linkin Park, Numb.

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So get all the info at almara.com/festival or buy tickets now at axs.com.